you do what they told ya. Now you do what they told ya. Now you do what they told ya. 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

How did Ronnie James Dio meet his wife, Wendy? The pair were introduced in 1975 by Ritchie Blackmore, a friend of the Essex-born Wendy's first husband, drummer Ainsley Dunbar. They became inseparable over the next few years and married in 1978. Ainsley Dunbar, we knew, of course, from Flo and Eddie. He was the drummer for Flo and Eddie, who opened for us in the Billion Dollar Babies tour, and ended up in Frank Zappa's Mothers of Invention, one of the great drummers around. So, holy...

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1: Dear Alice, I was lucky enough to catch you with the Chris Angel in Las Vegas, and my mind was blown. I was wondering if you will do any more shows with him, and if you learned any cool illusions or tricks that you might do in your own tour. Did you do magic tricks as a kid? Thanks for the years of great music. Adrian, Henderson, Nevada. No, I was never that much into magic, but Chris Angel, I saw his show, and he admittedly said that he wouldn't have done what he does without seeing the first time he saw Alice Cooper. And he just went, why can't I do that with magic? And he did. So he's a fun guy to work with. And that show is absolutely mind-blowing. Yeah, we will do more shows with Chris Angel up there, but we're not going to do a residency. We'll do weekends with him once in a while. But that's fun. Everybody in that show is just great.

Rock trivia. Which band was the highest charting Dutch band in the United States? Golden Earring. Then again, I think they're the only charting Dutch band in the USA. Even though they were from Holland, the track Radar Love still became a classic American song about the open road. So let's hear it. Radar Love.

Well, do you remember when Motley Crue did their big retirement tour? Alice Cooper went on the road with them. Yeah, me too. I did days of pre-selling this tour with Tommy and all the guys. And we would do 20 interviews a day. And they would go, we have it here, a document saying that we will never tour again. It's a contract. And this is the last year we're going to see Motley Crue. So you better come on out. So, of course, we did the tour. And it was great. We killed it every night. So they made me the biggest liar on the planet. Because, of course, they got back together. And when they said, what about the contract? And they said, well, we're Motley Crue. We don't believe in contracts. So that's Motley Crue. It's great. Still buddies of mine. I was not surprised at the unretirement. And so there you have it. The saga of Motley Crue, which isn't as cool as the saga of Jesse Jane. As the kids say, if you know, you know.

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1: And for me, that has to be in the best part of life.